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baby's cheeks. The blackness in a stormy sky, the brown in falling leaves, and the multicolored rainbow stretched across the sky, and the purple haze at sunset just before the night.

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0: 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Johan Plumbers los dit vinnig op sedert 2007. 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
8: The German Club in Noreen is bringing you a weekend of beer, live music and lekker German vibes. 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And Sunday is family day. From 11 a.m, adults and teens 14 and older get in for just 100 Rand and under 14s are free. German Club Noreen. Don't just hear about it, come prost with us.

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0: Yeah, yes it is.
1: But I thought the old lady dropped it into the ocean in the air.
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